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Big Splash. 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Big Splash. Big Splash.

0: leave your entrance is grand. 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Somehow you remain modest. Flashbulbs pop, paparazzi goes wild. With amazing grace, you walk and smile. They answer to your beck and call. You're flawless, after all.
1: Overqualified for position. Your dreams see fruition. Me a class on a higher plane.
0: Everyone wants to know your name. Just like perfection.
1: Needs no correction. Like no other. Absolutely.
0: Just like perfection.
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1: Brazil. They defeated St. Patrick's Athletic 1-0 at Turner's Cross, with Shawnee Maguire scoring in his last.

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1: But the less said about that.
2: But there should be an increase in resources for the care of older. Resources for other areas. The same.
3: Brazil!
2: They defeated St. Patrick's Athletic 1-0 at Turner's Cross, with Shawnee Maguire scoring in his last.
3: Oh, but she blocked it.